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day, Potts Farm was a place to go. 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

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It'll sit right here on this land, and you could leave town a rich man. 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

0: 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And on August 22nd, two of boxing's biggest take center stage. Rolly Romero never follows the script.
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0: 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Rolly Romero versus Teofimo Lopez, August 22nd.
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twist storm and I was falling fast through the Nurnhardt. Gordon like a dirt road, Daytona in my heart. And we ain't even got to the best part. We didn't have a towel, didn't have dry clothes. She was smiling and saying, hold me, I'm cold. We made a blanket out of that sundress. 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

need maybe taking that high road this morning with still some water on some roads. Yeah, water over the road signs are still out there. You know, if you see it, turn around, don't drown. You know the old saying, you don't know what's under that water. Ooh, it's kind of scary to think that you start going over some water over the road and like halfway through the road is collapsed or something like that and your car sinks down. Yeah, please be careful out there. We've had a tremendous amount of rain over the last, 48, 72 hours. Going to have a day of drying out. High only 78, though. It's going to be nice and cool, but that humidity still ranking up there around 100. You ready? Let's get it started. 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

found every single opportunity to get out yesterday once the sun came out. Oh, man. I'm telling you, we even took the cover off the pool. I'm not kidding you, Miss Abby and I. We got out there and were working in the garden and everything and started picking those tomatoes, which, by the way, oh, man, how many of you guys split tomatoes? Oh, man. Yeah, just a lot of rain. 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But it just got so hot, so we took the cover off the pool and jumped in. Only for a

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Are you ready for Fighting Illini football over at Gies Memorial Stadium? That first game coming up with UAB. The Blazers will rock into that stadium with that brand new LED board. Yeah. A family four-pack of

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0: if you wanted to get out but stay in, like catch a flick, Spider-Man's brand new day over the weekend captured another $70 million. Yeah, in its third weekend. That is huge. That's more than most movies make, period. The Odyssey captured another $24 million with that brand new End of the Oak Street movie with Anne Hathaway and Ewan McGregor pulling in $21 million. Even the Paw Patrol movie.
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0: You can see Matt Wynn at Music on Main in Rankin. It's going to be a good time. Matt Wynn will be there along with N Bloom and Lexi Teufel. Get all the details at the Wixie Facebook page. It's coming up on September 12th at 6 o'clock. Music on Main. Yeah, and if you recall that Ryanair flight about a month or so ago where that guy's head and shoulder got sucked out of the window of an airplane. Well, they've now determined that a piece of the airplane's propeller, the prop, it broke off. Yeah, and it hit that window. And that's why I punched that window in, causing that man's head and shoulder to be sucked out. Thankfully, that piece of that propeller didn't come into the airplane because it could have been much worse. But, yeah, they've now determined the cause of that said window getting punched out. Ooh.
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2: Good morning to you on your Monday. Some fantastic weather finally arriving. Cooler, less humid, and no rain. 81 for a high today, 61.
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Coca-Cola household. Oh, Dwayne, them there's fighting words. Okay. Well, prove it to me. Get out to the Wixie Facebook page and drop your vote. Is Illinois a Coca-Cola or Pepsi state? I'll tell you what research says in two songs, and then we'll see what your vote says at the Facebook page.

0: Get out to the Wixie Facebook page and cast your vote for Pepsi or Coca-Cola. It's actually neither one of those, Dwayne. It's Diet Coke. Ooh! Diet Coke is number one in only four states: Massachusetts, Utah, Illinois, and Washington. Yeah, I think Diet Coke tastes disgusting.
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1: It's two tickets to a concert. It's a Daytona Airbrush t-shirt. 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

0: No. Gonna feel nice and cool today with a high right around 78, but summer's not over. I'll tell you what's up next with some fair.
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to be at the State Farm Center on October 8th to see Sugarland. 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

0: just after 8 o'clock. Oh, yeah, coming up in minutes, I'm going to make a winner. Sugarland tickets could be yours from Wixie 100.3. 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

out your phone. If you want to be a Sugar Land on October 8th, oh yeah, start dialing 217-355-3333, 217-355-3333, caller number 9. You and a friend will be at the State Farm Center October 8th. Sugar Land's bringing that big old ride.

0: Roxy, how's your Monday morning going? I hope it's off to a beautiful start, giving you a chance to win your way to Sugar Land. They're coming to the State Farm Center Thursday night, October 8th. We got all the details at Wixie.com. But if you're caller 9, you're going for free, baby. Good morning, Wixie. You are caller 8. Good morning, Wixie. Who's this?
1: Stacy.
0: Hey, Stacy, where are you calling from?
1: Villa Grove.
0: Villa Grove? Stacy, are you a big Sugar Land fan?
1: I am.
0: Girl, you're going to be there October 8th. You are caller number 9.
1: Oh, my gosh. Yay.
0: Woo! Who are you going to take with you?
1: My husband.
0: Oh, yeah, you are. Well, do me a big old favor. You tell everybody what radio station is sending you to Sugar Land and kicking off your Monday morning.
1: Wixie.
0: Guess what? We're going to do it all this week. Wake up and win your way to Sugar Land Thursday, October 8th at the State Farm Center. You want details? We got it for you at Wixie.com.
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3: Good morning to you on your Monday. Lots of sunshine, a high of 81 degrees. We're looking good for tonight. Cooler 61 for the low, a few clouds around. Sunshine again Tuesday, still very comfortable with 82 for a high.

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Someone who occasionally follows the news cycle, one you're going to get really sick of in two songs. 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

0: I got tired of hearing about it 30 years ago. And now we're going to get sick of hearing about it all over again 30 years after Tupac Shakur was murdered in Las Vegas. The long-awaited trial begins today in Las Vegas. And for the next however many weeks.
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0: will admit I am a huge Star Wars fan, but of late, a little less impressed. I finally watched The Mandalorian and Grogu, and I got to tell you, I understand now why it has a Rotten Tomatoes score in the sixes. It's almost like watching an extended television show. I didn't feel like I was watching a big box office movie. It didn't come on like a Star Wars movie. It didn't feel like a Star Wars movie at all. And the music was too disco-y and dancey. I had way too much unusual music in it. So, yeah, if you haven't seen Mandalorian and the Grogu, I hope your expectations aren't too high. Summer's a long way from over, and that big summer sales event is smoking hot over there in Monticello.
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0: woo!
1: 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So our Chevrolet store said, well, what we're going to do is we're going to do 0% for 60 months and no payments for 90 days on Silverados. These are new 26 Silverados. So Chevrolet said, hey, I'm going to have a summer sales event. Then, of course, our Ram store over there, they said, hey, we got to do something, too, on this summer sales event. So on Rams, we got 15% off. So on a 26 Ram,
0: whoa,
1: what that amounts to, Dwayne, I got a new 26 Ram, $15,600 off, and you get that 10-year, 100,000-mile powertrain warranty with that. So, I mean, it's hot outside, but over here in Monticello, we got some hot deals on some new vehicles over here.
0: I'll tell you what else you got that's real hot, man. You are loading up on imports. You let Gavin, man, he got out of control.
1: He did. Before he went back to school, he said, Dad, I'm going to buy a bunch more imports, and he did. And I tell you, we got 26 Elantras.
0: Whoa!
1: 3,000. Here's one with only 3,000 miles on it, a 26 for $22,990, Dwayne. And then also I got a 26 Nissan Altima with only 8,000 miles for $25,990. We got a 24 Genesis with super low miles. Well, that's a nice... Ooh.

0: car, and it's loaded up, so I got a Genesis over here, and it, probably our hottest seller that we've been selling, Dwayne, is the Kia Telluride. It's got that third seat.
1: Yeah.
0: And I got truckloads just keep coming in on those Tellurides because they've got a third seat, so much far below MSRP, and they got low miles on them. I got some of them that are just loaded up to, I mean, everything on them. So we got a lot of imports, and of course, our summer sale with all of our new, it's heating up over here in Monticello, Dwayne.
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We've been seeing a lot of news, you know, all the upcoming movies, shows, and rides at the parks and everything. I didn't know what D23 stood for. The D is for Disney, and the 23, it's the year Walt Disney founded the company in California, 1923. So D23. Who knew? 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

a big fan of the Big Bang Theory spinoff, Stuart Fails to Save the Universe on HBO Max. 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

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Oh, man. Jennifer Nettles, Kristen Bush, put on a great show. 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

you didn't get a chance to see Matt Wynn this past Thursday at Pars Western Shop in Urbana, don't worry, he's going to be at Music on Main in Rankin coming up on September 12th, along with In Bloom and Lexi Tyfel. That's going to be a good time. South Main Street, Rankin welcomes Matt Wynn. It's going to be a good time party. Get all the info at the Wixie Facebook page.

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1: Well, it was down some street we couldn't even pronounce. We were stuck in the middle, loving every ounce. Tequila was cheap, but the flow we were feeling was real. Neither one of us looking for three little words, unless those three words were do not disturb. Checkout was supposed to be noon, but we slept until 3:00.

0: A day of drying up. As a matter of fact, it's going to be a good week of drying up as temps get up into the 80s. We're going to struggle to get up into the low 80s today, about 78, but no rain in the forecast as far as I can see through Saturday. So, yeah, we need it too. There may still be some rain or some flooding over.
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0: Temperatures tonight drop down into the upper 50s and low 60s. Dew points falling leads to some cool weather tonight. Going to really enjoy that. While the dew point values are low, the air a bit drier here. Still going to have some warm afternoons. Might feel a little sticky out there, but we will not complain for late August being like it is here the next couple of days. Again, back to the low to middle 80s on Tuesday. By Wednesday, some rain and storm chances return. That could be as early as midnight when storms approach from the west. More than likely, it's closer to sunrise and some additional pop-ups possible in the afternoon. Storm chances, though, remain scattered, not everyone getting rain. That's your WCI 3 Weather Forecast Update. I'm meteorologist Jacob Dickey.
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